0: 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Радио Енджой.
1: They say the holy water's watered down, and this town's lost its faith. Our colors will fade.

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I am so grateful to be here and be a part of your pareja now. And I wish you 1,000+ more years of just great music and great fun. And enjoy.

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I blasted off the planet, rock to cause catastrophe, and it matters more because I had it. Now I had, I thought about wreaking havoc on an opposition. Kind of shocking, they want a static with precision. I'm automatic quarterback. I ain't talking second, pack it up on.